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bless the love of Junior Kelly and the youths, them warrior, we say, don't change nothing. Don't even go for a leak, you're in tune to Papa Wabi. And Junior Kelly, I say, H.I.M. is Imperial Majesty. Omnipresence is with us.

0: sounds called Behold the Dub here on Utterance. It's Reggae Vibe Radio. Yours truly, Papa Wabe. We come your way each and every day from 11 a.m. to 2 p.m. Eastern Standard Time, of course. 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Junior Kelly gave us two in a row. Be wise and know yourself. No doubt about it. You have to be wise in this time. Keep your heads up. That's right. Keep your heads up. Message music is always here on Utterance. Anthony B gave us a selection, Black and Proud. And we're going to say it loud that we are proud and black. That's right. Black and proud. Cat Eye said, hey, we're African kings and queens. Our foreparents didn't come here on the Mayflower. They came in the dungeons and the bowels of the slave ships. So definitely be black and proud and keep your heads up, because it's judgment red in this time. Rima getting us started at the top of the hour. More message music coming your way here on Utterance. Sister Carol and her daughter Nikiba Manye. Selection entitled Beyond the Sky. Listen keenly, because the message is in the music. It's Utterance on Reggae Vibe Radio.
1: To all the youths in Africa, especially Ghana,

Hold on, the papa wabi man, that tuna too sweet, man, lord. Make me catch me breath a little. All right. Come again.

This is Sprout J representing for Papa Wabi, and we say we play what we want to play, when we want to play, how we want to play it. I like it, you like it, easy.

sounds called Ja Ja Dub. Here on Reggae Vibe Radio, it's Utterance, yours truly, Papa Wabe. We just heard sounds from the man Chronix, Keep On Rising to the Top. That's what we have to do in this time, folks. And Protege, Lila Ake, and Agent Sasko teamed up to give us the selection, Not Another Word. Yeah, it's rough going in the world today, but the youth have to go further. So we got to keep rising to the top. You know, it's gotten so crazy. They've gone to the extreme. Kabaka Pyramid with that selection. Yeah, to the extreme where it's classified. Rasta don't have nothing to do with no Epstein file business. Kalia and Tanya Stevens teaming up. Say they have no answers. Now, a lot of questions, but they don't have no answer for this. But I and I know that the Most High have the answers. Beyond the Skies. Nikiba and her mama's sister Carol, Mother Culture, got it started on a musical set. As we seal up the show, Graham, we're going to give you Warrior King, Maxi Priest and Richie Stevens, Aaron Silk and Pato Bantan. It's all about positive energy, folks. We're calling for a positive vibe. We truly need that in this time. So wherever you are and however you're listening, remember to stay up and to stay positive. Keep it locked to Reggae Vibe Radio. God bless.

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Look no further, you just tune in to Papa Wabi Scene. Tough like iron representing a Jah over evil.

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You know how we do it. 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It could be my corner. Or it could be anybody's corner. 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Alright, cool. So whatever you do from now to the end of the show, don't you dare move the dial. And you know what? I feel like getting some old school flavors. Are you with me? Or are you with me? Little mint in the building. Turn up the volume.

0: see the rhythm, yeah. The rhythm, yeah. 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A summer feeling. So big shout to everybody I saw over the weekend, throughout the weeks, throughout the months, throughout the year. And bless upon yourself always. 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You know which rhythm I'm playing? 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Alright, here it is. Here it is.
1: 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So change your dial.

Vampire, man, I burn him every day. Blood suckers can't lead no more youth astray. Yeah, man, it's a reggae vibe on the reggae vibe radio, a turbulence to the future from the Treadle Mic. Yeah, man, it's a reggae vibe on the reggae vibe radio, a turbulence to the future from the Treadle Mic camp. You see, when I ramp. 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

0: rescue it. Alright, you see, like, I'm playing tunes like that. You know, if you like to listen more of them style, yeah, check out my YouTube channel, Lickle Minty TV, LikkleMinty TV. And on there, I've done some visual mixes, yeah? So it's them kind of tune, yeah? And I'm in my studio, I'm in my element. I'm just feeling a vibe. And, you know, anybody knows me. You see, when I play music, I can't keep still. Do you know the way that? So it's that style. I'm not talking. It's just mixing, but it's visual. You could see the eye. Lickle Minty TV. Check it out. I put up a Roots and Culture mix. Check it out. There's a vocal mix on there. There's a Revive mix on there. There's a USA to UK to the JA. There's a Lovers Rock mix on there. Visual. Check it out. Lickle Minty TV, yeah? All right, let's continue.
1: And there is no time and no place for your reason.
0: Kalonji Sizzler.
1: To watch your thoughts, they manifest activities of your thinking. And we are thankful for being a part of the
0: life. Who I wonder?

0: 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All right, let's give you something from late great Garnet Silk. Yo, me suddenly like a rock, cause I'm a hard nut for crack.
1: Yes, I'm a solid.
2: Yes, I'm a solid.
1: I'm a solid.
2: I'm a solid.
1: Whoa, whoa.

0: Yes. And how can you fight against fire when the fire is for the purification? Then if the fire don't burn any, them can't get
1: little
0: purified.
1: Minty.
0: So if I never the fire.
1: Reggae in a your

0: come at and say what they want to say. Yo. You see them tune and them tune. You see, sometimes you have to make the tune them breathe, especially when the lyrical content is so strong. So you know what? Let's give you the next lyrical content tune where it's so strong, because right about now in the schools in the UK, you know, they teach all kind of religion except free religion. You know the way that everybody's religion, they're shoving you, brainwash you with all these things, but they're not sharing your religion. So what does that mean? Enough said.
1: Yes!

0: Alright, cable then cool for a little while, cool for a little while, a little more Maggie, some more Prophet, more King Shango, more Capeton. Yo, more lyrical, strong, positive vibes on here. Or we say reggae, ina ya jeggae.
1: Yo, I'm straight from Jamaica, we out of this thing. Love don't know nothing else but yourself, which is love. So watch on a little bit, you just gonna deal with this. Hey, hey, I have no idea. I don't take anything wrong. Would a white God save us from white man oppression? No white God, just I'm long, me say, yeah. Why God don't bless you, him not bless. Sizzler said that, you know.
2: Yeah. Seduce to reduce my knowledge.
0: Thank you, Sizzler.
2: Because I will always break those barriers and burn down bandits. Oh Lord God Almighty, grant me our privilege.
0: Alright, what we say now?
2: I have to overcome all the wicked. Them and them false things.

0: Now here comes man calling the coming into the control tower, and this is Lucian and the Cabal, man.
1: The love of Jah will never lead us. Where is well beloved.
2: Jah is the only one.
1: Give us strength, O Jah.
2: What do you mean? Luciano.
1: Dispensation. Will I manifest upon
2: Let's go. Me say, let's go.

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Yours truly, Papa Wabe, with you folks. For the next 2 hours, we're going to give you uplifting, positive love songs in a reggae, R&B, soul, and funk style. In the background, my good brethren, Jerry Saxman Johnson. We are from Caution out of Antigua. The man giving us a selection, Glad You Are Mine. And as always, getting us started on the showgram, Prince Allah with Rasta love songs. And oh yes, Rastas do sing love songs. And we have a whole heap we're going to share with you folks. So call a friend, spread the word however you do. Cuddle up with your special someone and turn up the volume. That's right. It's okay to disturb your neighbors. And this is grown folk music. Then to get us started on the musical set, Link and Chain, selection entitled Woman of the Century. I hope you are one, and I hope you have one. Keep it locked where you have it. It's Strictly Lovers Rock on Reggae Vibe Radio.

together. So let it be. We're so thankful that you all are here with me on Strictly Lovers Rock. It's Reggae Vibe Radio, yours truly, Papa Wabi, folks, giving you all these positive, uplifting love songs in a reggae, R&B, soul, and funk style. We just heard from Fiona and Lloyd Brown giving us the Bob Andy classic, Really Together. Miss Patty Austin gave us the selection Through the Test of Time. Jeffrey Osborne with his big hit On the Wings of Love. Third World with AJ Brown out front, selection entitled Loving You is Easy. Etana hooking up with Clive, giving us the selection You and Me, and getting us started on the musical set, Lincoln Chain with the selection Woman of the Century. Taking us up to the top of the hour, Sherita, Christina Alicia, Cultural Roots, New Birth, Bootsy Collins, The Real Storm, and Junior Kelly. Keep it locked where you have it, folks. It's Strictly Lovers Rock, grown folk music here on Reggae Vibe Radio.

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So make sure you keep it locked, keep the love flowing, keep it going every single time. 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

It's strictly Lovers Rock here on Reggae Vibe Radio. Yours truly, Papa Wabi, with you folks. Welcome to hour number two, where this Rastaman is giving you positive, uplifting love songs in a reggae, R&B, soul, and funk style. We just heard from the man Lincoln Sugar Minot with the selection, You Got the Love. Mr. FP, Frankie Paul, gave us a selection, Let Me Come Inside. And Love Me Truly was given to us by the one and only Coco T. And getting us started at the top of the hour, Wailing Souls with She Pleases Me. As we said, folks, this is grown folk music, and we're so glad that you have us tuned in. No matter where you are listening to us from, we truly give thanks. And we hope you are listening with someone special or thinking about someone special as we give you this music. And to get us started on this musical set, Miss Brenda Russell with the classic So Good, So Right, to have you all tuned in tonight on Strictly Lovers Rock. Keep it locked.

It's strictly a lover's rock here on Reggae Vibe Radio, where we give you uplifting, positive love songs in a reggae, R&B, soul, and funk style. In this musical set, we just heard from Elaine giving us the selection Crazy Love, Turbulence with a big hit for him, For Me, Etana said Don't Let Me Go, Morgan Heritage with a classic, She's Still Loving Me. Peebo Bryson giving us one of his classics, I'm So Into You. And getting us started on the musical set, Miss Brenda Russell with one of her classics, So Good, So Right. And folks, we truly give thanks for you tuning in. And if you want to hear another side of Papa Wabe, check us out on Utterance. We always give you uplifting, thought-provoking roots and culture reggae music to help you think as you skank here in these troubled days and times. Taking us up to the top of the hour and sealing up the showgram, Twiggy, Bloodstone, Earth, Wind, and Fire. Yes, I. Because when I think about you, it takes me on a natural high for so many reasons. Folks, as always, we encourage you to stay up, stay strong, but most importantly, keep loving. God bless.

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The thing, turn up. Come.

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time. Where them far, where them a do ya? Teacher to musical preacher, a crowd pleaser. Where them far, where them a do ya? Teacher to musical preacher, a crowd pleaser. Yeah, and this is Call Me.

Yes, like you say, one love, blessed love. You see, man, it's yours truly, T to the Musical Preacher. And it's all about the Reggae Vibes Radio. And it's all about the Maca Tree each and every Saturday. And it's yours truly. So I just want to just kick back, relax. You see, man, I say, and right there, we gave you Bob Marley, War. You see, so I want you to just kick back and just go and just reason under the Maca Tree. You see, man, I say, Reggae Vibes Radio, teacher, the Musical Preacher.

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Check it out now.

Yes, Matthew, this is all about Reggae Vibes Radio. And it's yours truly, teaching music and preacher. And I'm streaming live from Spanish Town, Jamaica. It's Matthew. So I just wanted to just kick back. And that was the... Reggae Vibes Radio. Yes, Matthew. So right now, we're going to step it into a brother named Omar Perry and Sound Guys. Rise again and the rhythm and name Reggae Unite. Check it out.

Yes, man, we man can't pressure bus pipe. Yes, me I say right now, do remember that we're under the maca tree. Yes, me I say, and right now we are going to go on, we'll feature a few more pressure bus pipe. Pressure bus pipe.

Yes, man, it is all about Pressure Bus Pipe. Yes, man, and once again, do remember that it's all about the Reggae Vibes Radio. Yes, man, and it's your instructor, teacher, music, God, preacher. Yes, man, it's all about the Maca Tree. And I'm streaming live from Jamaica right now. We're just reasoning underneath the Maca Tree. Yes, man, where's one more Pressure Bus Pipe? And this is on the Nightingale Rhythm. Check it out.

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0: Yes, merci. That's Carly Budd, and that's some of his Grammy-nominated album, Carly Rhythm. Yes, merci. So once again, do remember that you got a lot to Reggae Vibes Radio. And it's yours truly, teacher, the music preacher. And we're here each and every Saturday from 2 p.m. until 4 p.m. So, yo, just share the thing. So, just kick back, relax. Rwanda need a maca tree right now. So, that segment you call maca tree. So, I just reason that thing. Yeah, man.
1: Yo, Sasko.
0: I want to speak of the man called Papa Wabi for years, man. Original.

Yes, yes, do remember, it's all about the Reggae Vibes Radio. It's me, I said, and it's yours truly, TJ Music Abridger. And right now, we're underneath the maca tree, and we're just a reason. It's me, I said, and do remember, I'm streaming live from St. Catherine, Jamaica. It's it. So right now, while we're underneath the maca tree, you know, I'll just big up each and every one. You see me, I say, throughout the world. Right now, you see, we're going to have the real flame. We're going to have Lady Flame, and Lady Flame, she's going to join us underneath the maca tree. Lady Flame, what you have to say?

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Yes, yes, this smells, it's all about beating man. And do remember, you smells a big up. I played a Buju Banton. You smells a Buju Banton on his Grammy nominated album, you know, Born to Be Great. And there was another track come off Beanie Man's Grammy nominated album, Sima. You smells it. So once again, do remember, it's all about the reggae vibes radio. And it's here in show, the teaching musical preacher. And right now, we're still on in the Maca Tree. Smells, we're streaming live. Smells, it's all about the reggae experience. So right now, we're going to step in some female artists. I'm going to start with a with Janine and, you know, Chronix. And Janine, step up.

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It's yours truly, Papa Wabe, inviting you to check out Utterance every day from 11 a.m. Eastern Standard Time to 2 p.m., where we always present uplifting, thought-provoking roots and culture reggae music. 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

Yes, man, this is all about the reggae experience. The Reggae Vibes Radio is massive. And it's yours truly, teaching musical preacher. And I'm streaming live from Jamaica. And as I said, I'm chilling underneath the maca tree right now. It's massive. And we just have wall of vibes. It's massive. And big up all the female reggae artists. It's massive right now. Watch the run.

Yeah, yeah, we have Taylor as we take you way, way back. It's me, I said Max the Priest, grooving in the midnight. So once again, do remember, it's all about the reggae vibes radio. It's me, I said, and it's your Chole, teacher, the musical preacher. And right now, we're still on it in Maca Tree. It's me, I said, a reason. It's me, I said, and right now, I have like maybe 15 more minutes left to go. It's me, I said, so big up everybody, big up yourself internationally, straight and direct from Jamaica. Albert Rose meet Ruth Raddick, and they come to say...

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2: Yeah, hello, easy everybody. 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I put a mix together for you, and it's a special mix. 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Bless up. Yeah, yeah, if you're going through hard times, they don't last forever. You only think they do. You think this is the rest of your life, but it's not. It's a rough road, but it has an end. Yeah, yeah.

You know, it's an odd thing about life that if you want to sort it out, if you want to sort it out and have it work properly, you have to sort yourself out first. Yeah, yeah, that's what this record's about. Yeah, yeah.

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Bless up, Steer Till The End crew. That was the last one. Love and respect to you for staying till the end. Love and respect to everybody who listens to a reggae mix all the way through. And I know you must be special people with a special heart. This music can support you. I know from my own experience that music and music like this can really get you through hard times. When you feel bad, it can lift you up. Yeah, yeah, never forget that. Never forget that hard times don't last forever. Yeah, yeah, there's always good times coming. You just got to wait for them. Love and respect from Earl Gates said, yeah, yeah.

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Buckle up and hold tight. 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I am Jada Blackett, officially in the building. 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

0: lack of fatalities is a growing crisis in Jamaica. According to Acting Assistant Commissioner of Police with the Public Safety and Traffic Enforcement Branch, ACP Lloyd Darby, motorcycle crashes primarily occur in the parishes of Hannibal, Westmoreland, and St. Elizabeth and account for roughly one-third of all road deaths over the past decade.
1: Over the last 11 years, 1,356 motorcyclists have been killed in fatal collisions and 159 pillion passengers. The combined total is 1,515 lives lost. The 1,356 motorcyclists in that 11-year period represents 33% of the total persons killed on our roads.
0: Research conducted by Market Research Services Limited in 2023 shows that 40% of motorcycle drivers in Jamaica do not wear helmets while riding, and 31% of pillion passengers never wear helmets. The JN Foundation, Jamaica Constabulary Force, JCF, National Road Safety Council, the FIA Foundation, and the Global Road Safety Partnership, GRSP, signed a Memorandum of Understanding, MOU, in 2025. Under the agreement, members of the JCF's Traffic Division will benefit from training and other support to strengthen motorcycle helmet enforcement legislation.
1: Collaboration with partners like the Jamaica National Foundation, the Global Road Safety Partnership, the FIA Foundation, the health sector, ensures continuous updates to training content based on new data and global best practices.
0: The training program, which is being rolled out in phases with a train-the-trainer approach starting March 25 to 27, will combine classroom instruction and practical outdoor components.
2: We'll be training trainers, a batch of 25 trainers. This initial group will be equipped with technical knowledge, practical skills needed to lead enforcement efforts, support wider training opportunities, just to use strategies to really combat what is happening here in Jamaica.
0: Lead for youth and educational programs with the JN Foundation, Sidney Preddy. The training is expected to be integrated into the JCF's institutional training framework. One of the JCF's objectives for 2026 is to reduce motorcycle crash fatalities by 50%.
1: The initiative will be reinforced through performance monitoring and evaluation frameworks aligning with the Jamaica Constabulary Force's broader operational standards.
0: Acting Assistant Commissioner of Police with the Public Safety and Traffic Enforcement Branch, ACP Lloyd Darby. Public education activities will also accompany the training program to reinforce national education about motorcycle safety and prepare motorcyclists for what is to come.
2: So that is being done in collaboration with the Jamaica Constabulary Force based on the program recommended by the GSRP and what's done globally. The training is supported by a public education component. The education component first brings to the forefront reminding persons of the law, reminding persons of the importance of the law in terms of their benefits, of showing them why it is important to protect yourself. Let's have them see the value in helmets. Teach them about certified helmets, how to select, how to pick your helmets, how to protect your life. And then it will then educate about the enforcement strategies that are coming.
0: Lead for youth and educational programs with the JN Foundation, Sidney Preddy. Beyond saving lives, the National Helmet Wearing Coalition program is about protecting Jamaica's future. Thank you for listening. I'm Andrew H.

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0: things. We want to hear from you. Hit up the Vibe line on WhatsApp at 202-670-8423. Drop us a voice note. Tell us where you're vibing from. Shout out your crew or show some love. You might hear yourself on air. Or just shoot us a text and we might read it live. Don't be shy. Tap in.
1: Well, in this world, pure, you know, I'm called by the Almighty God.

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Keep it locked. You're inside the morning ride. Right here on Reggae Vibe Radio.

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2: 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It's the Mind and Ride. Ross Mighty behind the control. 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

Grand rise in my people. As y'all go through your day, make sure you take some of the positive message y'all hearing out of music and apply it to your life as y'all go through. Because remember, sir, it's only you and me can make the positive change. So, with that said, more music. You're inside the morning ride with your Shuli Ross, Mighty Beyond the Control. Keep it locked.

Greetings, I'm Izin with your motivational quote of the day. Wake up and live. Each day is a blessing. 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You're inside the morning ride.

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I'm a come to represent. You say for no one hear some real, real music, tune into Reggae Vibe Radio. I'm if you tell you no. Lordy daddy, lordy daddy da, lordy daddy da, lordy daddy, lordy daddy da, lordy daddy da, where them far?

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2: 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You're inside the morning ride.

Blessed love. Shuba duba duba duba duen. Yeah. The way you wink, you got me, baby. Yeah. One love, you don't know, is the I Samurai representing for Reggae Vibe Radio. See?

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Keep it locked. You're inside the morning ride, right here on Reggae Vibe Radio.

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You're inside the morning ride. It's 1:30 the hour. You know, say, morning ride at the longest ride. 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Stay right here.

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Minister society, so no, you not go quiet me. 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Not gonna psychiatrist for let out this anxiety. My rather do some rioting.

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We are live and we want to connect with you. Message the WhatsApp Vibe line at 202-670-8423. Leave us a quick voice message. Where are you listening from? What's the vibe like? What's on your mind? You could hear it on air. Or send a text and we might read it out loud. Your voice, your vibe. Let's go.

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Them say you can't know where you're going if you don't know where you're coming from. 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

0: If you don't know, we'll hit it up to the top of the hour. Keep it locked. 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

0: 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Tomorrow, same time, same place, Jah willing. 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

Greetings and welcome to another edition of Utterance here on Reggae Vibe Radio. Yours truly, Papa Wabe, with you for the next 3 hours, giving you uplifting, thought-provoking roots and culture reggae music. In the background, sounds coming from Brother Gibby, giving us his version of Stop the Fussing and Fighting. Yes, Dennis Emmanuel Brown with that classic selection. And folks, we have to stop the fussing and fighting. Don Carlos, one of the founding members of Black Uhuru, gave us his version, Stop Fussing and Fighting. And as always, opening up the show, Graham Black Uhuru, Ducky Simpson, Puma Jones, and the man Michael Rose alongside Sly Robbie with the classic Utterance. And oh yes, what a joy it is to hear the Utterance from Rasta. We ask you to call your family members, friends, text them, tweet them, shout it out, and by all means, turn up the volume and let folks know that Papa Wabe is on your radio. Opening up this musical set, Kalia and the Ex-Skyscraper Stereo selection entitled Every Man. And folks, we truly want you to listen to the lyrics, because we have to stop the fussing and fighting in this time. We have to say to you, keep it locked, we have it. It's Utterance on Reggae Vibe Radio.

the Papa Wabi. Pull up that one there. Whoa, that one ya big Papa Wabi. That one ya big. And the man son I say, run tune, Papa Wabi, run tune.

0: are truly living in serious times, folks. Wake up and open your third eye. It's Utterance here on Reggae Vibe Radio. Yours truly, Papa Wabe. We always give you uplifting, thought-provoking roots and culture reggae music. Music to help you think as you skank in these troubled days and times. We heard the classic selection coming from the man, Admiral Tibbet. It's only the Father whom you can put your trust in these serious times. Tony Curtis said, the power of fear, folks, is truly evident. So rise, black man, rise. Sounds of Natural Black, selection entitled Serious Times. And of course, Egyptian gave us his classic Serious Times. And from the VI, Desiree gave us the selection Strengthen Your Mind. Yes, I, strengthen your mind, educate yourselves, because truly, again, we are living in this serious time where every man and woman is for themselves. Kalia and the X-Skyscraper sound system got us started on the musical set. And folks, we encourage you to keep listening to these lyrics keenly, as my good brethren Ras Mahdi would say. Taking us up to the top of the hour, Skuzik, Zamonda, Heavyweight Rockers, Maxi Priest, and Damien Jr. Gong Marley. Keep it locked, we have it, folks. It's Utterance on Reggae Vibe Radio.
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Tough like iron representing a Jah over evil.

0: This is Carl Mix. I'm a company represent. You say if you want to hear some real, real music, tune into Reggae Vibe Radio. I'm if you tell you no. Lordy daddy, lordy daddy, da. Lordy daddy, da. Lordy daddy, lordy daddy, da. Lordy daddy, da. Where them far? Where them are do ya? Reggae Vibe Radio, a crow pleaser. Tibum!
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time is getting serious, so don't you get delirious. Message music here on Utterance coming from Avaron. Yours truly, Papa Wabi, here with you folks, as always, giving you uplifting, thought-provoking roots and culture reggae music. Music to help you think as you skank. Preceding Avaron, we heard from the one and only Robert Nesta Marley and the Wailers, selection entitled Top Ranking. You know, they don't want to see us unite. All they want us to do is keep on killing one another. Hey, folks, we have to wake up in these days and times, and we hope you're listening to the lyrics keenly. Getting us started at the top of the hour, Bounty Killer, Julian Marley, and Bugle. Selection entitled Time is of Essence. The message is always in the music, and we encourage you to keep it locked right here. Getting started on this musical set, keeping it on this serious time rhythm, Deli Ranks. Selection entitled Take a Look. It's Utterance on Reggae Vibe Radio.

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I'm representing for the one and only Papa Wabi. 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Don't change that dial.

Sounds of Puma Patah and the Archives Reggae Band with the classic selection from Gil Scott Heron, Rivers of My Fathers. And that comes from a CD that is a tribute to Gil Scott Heron and Brian Jackson by many artists. Yeah. Yours truly, Papa Wabe, here on Utterance, as always, giving you uplifting, thought-provoking roots and culture reggae music. And preceding the Archives Reggae Band, we heard from Bugle from the Toxicity CD selection entitled Optimistic. And folks, we will rise up only if we wise up. We have to stay optimistic in these troubled days and times we are living in, no doubt about it. And follow your destiny. Message music coming from Kenny Smith. Rebel Lion the Recaller gave us the selection Positive Move, and getting us started was Deli Ranks with Take a Look, and that comes from the Serious Time Rhythm. Folks, I can't say it enough. We are truly living in a serious time, and we give thanks for you taking the time to check us out here on Reggae Vibe Radio. Please spread the word about Reggae Vibe Radio and, of course, Utterance. Ah, what a joy it is to hear the Utterance from Rasta. Taking us up to the top of the hour, Jesse Royal and Kalisa, Pressure Bus Pipe, Micah Shamaya, Sizzler Kalonji, Voltage, and the one and only Mr. Beresford Hammond. Because folks, as you hail Jah, remember to hold your corner like Jah did. Leniency in this time is needed, but always remember, Jah run things. When the heat is on, we all need to wake up and live and show and give some love. It's Utterance on Reggae Vibe Radio. Keep it locked.

You all know it's Sizzler Kalonji and it's no crime, no violence. Aight? They can't keep a good man down. Always keep my joy when they want me to frown. Keep the vibes and I stood my grounds. And they could never ever take the high crown. Papa, what baby, give yourself. Nah, chew in a toll, give yourself. Rastafari, live!

Hold on, the papa will be man that tuna too sweet, man, lord. Make me catch me breath a little. All right, come again.

It's all about the powerful messages in the music, the sweet reggae music here on Utterance Reggae Vibe Radio. Yours truly, Papa Wabi, with you folks, and we truly give thanks for you tuning in, no matter where you are listening to us from. Like Coco T and Jaman said, we up. Yeah, we up, no doubt about it. You have to live and learn in this time. Stoneface Priest with that selection. Lute and Fire said, call on the Almighty in these times of trouble. Chesedek gave us the selection, Them Not Deserve No Love. And getting us started at the top of the hour, The Real Storm on the Purity Rhythm, selection entitled Troublemaker. Yeah, a message to all the troublemakers. Wake up. It's a serious time we're living in, folks. And remember, the message is always in the music. So we invite you to continually to listen keenly. Keeping it on the reggae rhythm, Junior Fearon, selection entitled Serious Time. Because that's the time we're living in. It's Utterance on Reggae Vibe Radio. Wake up.

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It's Utterance, folks. Yours truly, Papa Wabe. And if you truly want to hear another side of Papa Wabe, then we encourage you to check us out on Strictly Lovers Rock. We bring you uplifting love songs in a reggae, R&B, soul, and funk style. 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We truly give thanks for that. In the musical set, we just heard from Empress Shanice talking about the Mighty King. Sister Carol with My Savior. Janine said, Divine Government is the best government. Morgan Heritage gave us the classic One Calling. Lanetti and the Starlight Backing Band gave us the selection Seek Your Love. And Deliman gave us the selection Message to the People. Because it's truly a serious time. And Junior Farron got us started on the long musical set. As we take you to the top of the hour and seal up the show, Grand folks, we're going to give you Bob Marley, Luton Fire, and Sergeant Remo and the Reggae Powerhouse Band. Because you know, when you check us out here on Utterance, and oh, what a joy it is to hear the utterance from Rasta, we give you uplifting, thought-provoking roots and culture reggae music, because I and I are the roots, and we love the roots rock reggae music, the sweet music. And as we

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1: 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Imagine needing information to decide which crop to plant or whether to invest funds to purchase equipment and have to wait months to get it. Sounds crazy, right? That was the reality for many years as field data collection officers had to do their jobs manually. That situation is about to change, as the ministry has equipped the team with tablet computers enabling real-time data collection within the agriculture sector.
3: You cannot properly plan irrigation expansion. You don't know where the production gaps are. You can't really design a food security intervention if you don't know what is being produced, where, when, and at what price. You can't advise a farmer on what crops to plant if you don't have reliable market intelligence. And I cannot go to cabinet and make a case for further investment in agriculture if I don't have the data to support that the investments that we have made are reaping real return.
1: Agriculture Minister Floyd Green. Minister Green says the move will improve efficiency and streamline operations within the ministry.
3: Every price survey that you conduct, every field observation, every production figure that you collect, every upload jammies, all of that feeds into what we do here and what I'm able to take to the cabinet and put before the prime minister. But more importantly, all of that feeds into how we plan, act, and deliver for the Jamaican people.
1: He adds that improving the reliability of data will enable faster decision-making and enhance Jamaica's competitiveness within the agriculture sector.
3: So you are not just collecting data. You are, in every aspect, building an evidence base on which the future of Jamaica's agriculture sector will be decided. And it is important that you all understand that that is what you're doing and how important your job is, because real decisions are made based on the data that you collect. And good data leads to good decisions.
1: Agriculture Minister Floyd Green. Now for our Jamaican saying of the day. The wisest man sometimes turn fool. Translation: the wisest man is sometimes foolish. Do you know what this means? Find out when we return.
4: Do not use your cell phone while driving, please. That call or text can wait. Do you really have to stream that video while driving? It's not worth your life, nor that of other road users. Stay alert, stay off your phone, and arrive alive.
1: Public officials, did you earn $12 million or above? 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If so, you are required to submit your statutory declaration as of December 31, 2025, along with any outstanding declarations. 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The March 31 deadline is approaching, so get started now. A message from the Integrity Commission, promoting integrity, transparency, accountability. The meaning of today's Jamaican saying is, everyone has moments of vulnerability. Be sure to listen to Calling Farmers for more Jamaican sayings and proverbs. That's it for today's program. I'm Andre Palmer with studio engineer Andre Sawyers, inviting you to join us again next time for another edition of Calling Farmers.
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I'm the black one, Jada. 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

0: Manhattan, Queens, the whole of New York, scene, the whole of the Caribbean crew. Kind of respect your scene. President Massive, big up. Funk Master Flex, but in effect. Sorry, Van Day, man.
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0: Shout out to the Tri-State Massive, New York, Jersey, and the 215. We see you in Little Haiti, we see you in Flatbush, and we are vibrating all the way to South London. One culture, one vibe.
1: 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You understand me? Kick it well, kick it well. Keep this thing going. Reggae vibes radio. Me love the music, me. Reggae vibes radio up here. Nicey, nicey, nice. Hey, I'm searching for my baby. Beautiful lady. Hey, reggae vibes. Let them know. This will be over in a couple of days. Well, only come on saying, kick it there. Reggae vibes. Natural black for that. You understand? Brrr.

Buckle up and hold tight. It's the voice of the era, the queen of the frequency. I am Jada Blackett, officially in the building. It's time to let the reggae vibrations take over.

Shout out to the Tri-State Massive, New York, Jersey, and the 215. We see you in Little Haiti, we see you in Flatbush, and we are vibrating all the way to South London. One culture, one vibe.

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2: Hey, trouble in my mind, boy. Bother me, Lord.

0: lack of fatalities is a growing crisis in Jamaica. According to Acting Assistant Commissioner of Police with the Public Safety and Traffic Enforcement Branch, ACP Lloyd Darby, motorcycle crashes primarily occur in the parishes of Hanover, Westmoreland, and St. Elizabeth and account for roughly one-third of all road deaths over the past decade.
1: Over the last 11 years, 1,356 motorcyclists have been killed in fatal collisions and 159 pillion passengers. The combined total is 1,515 lives lost. The 1,356 motorcyclists in that 11-year period represents 33% of the total persons killed on our roads.
0: Research conducted by Market Research Services Limited in 2023 shows that 40% of motorcycle drivers in Jamaica do not wear helmets while riding, and 31% of pillion passengers never wear helmets. The JN Foundation, Jamaica Constabulary Force, JCF, National Road Safety Council, the FIA Foundation, and the Global Road Safety Partnership, GRSP, signed a Memorandum of Understanding, MOU, in 2025. Under the agreement, members of the JCS Traffic Division will benefit from training and other support to strengthen motorcycle helmet enforcement legislation.
1: Collaboration with partners like the Jamaica National Foundation, the Global Road Safety Partnership, the FIA Foundation, the health sector, ensures continuous updates to training content based on new data and global best practices.
0: The training program, which is being rolled out in phases with a train-the-trainer approach starting March 25 to 27, will combine classroom instruction and practical outdoor components.
2: We'll be training trainers, a batch of 25 trainers. This initial group will be equipped with technical knowledge, practical skills needed to lead enforcement efforts, support wider training opportunities, just to use strategies to really combat what is happening here in Jamaica.
0: Lead for youth and educational programs with the JN Foundation, Sidney Preddy. The training is expected to be integrated into the JCF's institutional training framework. One of the JCF's objectives for 2026 is to reduce motorcycle crash fatalities by 50%.
1: The initiative will be reinforced through performance monitoring and evaluation frameworks aligning with the Jamaica Constabulary Force's broader operational standards.
0: Acting Assistant Commissioner of Police with the Public Safety and Traffic Enforcement Branch, ACP Lloyd Darby. Public education activities will also accompany the training program to reinforce national education about motorcycle safety and prepare motorcyclists for what is to come.
2: So that is being done in collaboration with the Jamaica Constabulary Force based on the program recommended by the GSRP and what's done globally. The training is supported by a public education component. The education component first brings to the forefront reminding persons of the law, reminding persons of the importance of the law in terms of their benefits, of showing them why it is important to protect yourself. Let's have them see the value in helmets. Teach them about certified helmets, how to select, how to pick your helmet, how to protect your life. And then it will then educate about the enforcement strategies that are coming.
0: Lead for youth and educational programs with the JN Foundation, Sidney Preddy. Beyond saving lives, the National Helmet Wearing Coalition program is about protecting Jamaica's future. Thank you for listening. I'm Andrew H. James.

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